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0: 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Oh, yeah. You and a guest, fist in the air, watching Godsmack. And Dorothy. October 17th, Rush Center, Green Bay. All you have to do is listen just after 7 a.m., 11 a.m., 2 p.m., and 4 p.m. for the Godsmacked keyword. When you hear it, text that keyword to 715-845-9470 for your shot at tickets and Voodoo Ranger swag.
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17: You can expect a lot of sunshine out there for the rest of today. High temperatures in the low 60s and light winds. Tonight, becoming mostly cloudy. A couple of light showers passing through the area with a low of 47. Tomorrow, partly or mostly sunny, breezy, and warmer, all the way up to 73. Wednesday, mostly sunny, breezy, high 69. I'm 9 News meteorologist Justin Lowe.
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1: You can expect a lot of sunshine out there for the rest of today. High temperatures in the low 60s and light winds. Tonight, becoming mostly cloudy. A couple of light showers passing through the area with a low of 47. Tomorrow, partly or mostly sunny, breezy, and warmer, all the way up to 73. Wednesday, mostly sunny, breezy, high 69. I'm 9 News meteorologist Justin Lowe.
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4: You can expect a lot of sunshine out there for the rest of today. High temperatures in the low 60s and light winds. Tonight, becoming mostly cloudy. A couple of light showers passing through the area with a low of 47. Tomorrow, partly or mostly sunny, breezy, and warmer, all the way up to 73. Wednesday, mostly sunny, breezy, high 69. I'm 9 News meteorologist Justin Lowe.
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2: You can expect a lot of sunshine out there for the rest of today. High temperatures in the low 60s and light winds. Tonight, becoming mostly cloudy. A couple of light showers passing through the area with a low of 47. Tomorrow, partly or mostly sunny, breezy, and warmer, all the way up to 73. Wednesday, mostly sunny, breezy, high 69. I'm 9 News meteorologist Justin Lowe.
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0: get Godsmacked. The Beast. 94.7 The Beast and Voodoo Ranger from New Belgium Brewing want to send you to Godsmack during the Rise of Rock World Tour. Oh, yeah. You and a guest, fist in the air, watching Godsmack. I'm telling you, and Dorothy. October 17th, Rush Center, Green Bay. All you have to do is listen just after 7 a.m., 11 a.m., 2 p.m., and 4 p.m. for the Godsmacked keyword. 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
7: You can expect a lot of sunshine out there for the rest of today. High temperatures in the low 60s and light winds. Tonight, becoming mostly cloudy. A couple of light showers passing through the area with a low of 47. Tomorrow, partly or mostly sunny, breezy, and warmer, all the way up to 73. Wednesday, mostly sunny, breezy, high 69. I'm 9 News meteorologist Justin Lowe.
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0: 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Oh, yeah. You and a guest, fist in the air, watching Godsmack. I'm telling you, and Dorothy. October 17th, Rush Center, Green Bay. All you have to do is listen just after 7 a.m., 11 a.m., 2 p.m., and 4 p.m. for the Godsmacked keyword. When you hear it, text that keyword to 715-845-9470 for your shot at tickets and Voodoo Ranger swag.
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3: You can expect a lot of sunshine out there for the rest of today. High temperatures in the low 60s and light winds. Tonight, becoming mostly cloudy. A couple of light showers passing through the area with a low of 47. Tomorrow, partly or mostly sunny, breezy, and warmer, all the way up to 73. Wednesday, mostly sunny, breezy, high 69. I'm 9 News meteorologist Justin Lowe.
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I said, are you gonna be my girl? 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Now you don't need

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6: You can expect a lot of sunshine out there for the rest of today. High temperatures in the low 60s and light winds. Tonight, becoming mostly cloudy. A couple of light showers passing through the area with a low of 47. Tomorrow, partly or mostly sunny, breezy, and warmer, all the way up to 73. Wednesday, mostly sunny, breezy, high 69. I'm 9 News meteorologist Justin Lowe.
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1: You can expect a lot of sunshine out there for the rest of today. High temperatures in the low 60s and light winds. Tonight, becoming mostly cloudy. A couple of light showers passing through the area with a low of 47. Tomorrow, partly or mostly sunny, breezy, and warmer, all the way up to 73. Wednesday, mostly sunny, breezy, high 69. I'm 9 News meteorologist Justin Lowe.
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0: people don't realize that glaucoma is one of the leading causes of blindness.
1: Because there are often no early symptoms, nearly half of those with glaucoma may not even know they have it until vision loss has occurred.
2: I was diagnosed with normal tension glaucoma in July of 2020. 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
0: I didn't think at all glaucoma was going to affect me because I didn't know of anyone that had glaucoma, no one in my family. 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And so early detection and treatment is vitally, vitally important.
2: Don't miss life's most beautiful moments. 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
3: You can expect a lot of sunshine out there for the rest of today. High temperatures in the low 60s and light winds. Tonight, becoming mostly cloudy. A couple of light showers passing through the area with a low of 47. Tomorrow, partly or mostly sunny, breezy, and warmer, all the way up to 73. Wednesday, mostly sunny, breezy, high 69. I'm 9 News meteorologist Justin Lowe.
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2: Just a few hazy cirrus clouds will be passing through the sky today. Otherwise, it'll be plenty of blue skies, breezy conditions, and warming up to 73. Tonight, a few scattered clouds and a low of 48. Tomorrow, sunny and a little bit breezy yet with a high around 70. Then maybe a few sprinkles on Wednesday night. I'm 9 News meteorologist Justin Lowe.
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2: Just a few hazy cirrus clouds will be passing through the sky today. Otherwise, it'll be plenty of blue skies, breezy conditions, and warming up to 73. Tonight, a few scattered clouds and a low of 48. Tomorrow, sunny and a little bit breezy yet with a high around 70. Then maybe a few sprinkles on Wednesday night. I'm 9 News meteorologist Justin Lowe.
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3: Just a few hazy cirrus clouds will be passing through the sky today. Otherwise, it'll be plenty of blue skies, breezy conditions, and warming up to 73. Tonight, a few scattered clouds and a low of 48. Tomorrow, sunny and a little bit breezy yet with a high around 70. Then maybe a few sprinkles on Wednesday night. I'm 9 News meteorologist Justin Lowe.
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1: Just a few hazy cirrus clouds will be passing through the sky today. Otherwise, it'll be plenty of blue skies, breezy conditions, and warming up to 73. Tonight, a few scattered clouds and a low of 48. Tomorrow, sunny and a little bit breezy yet with a high around 70. Then maybe a few sprinkles on Wednesday night. I'm 9 News meteorologist Justin Lowe.
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Oh, yeah. You and a guest, fist in the air, watching Godsmacked.

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3: Just a few hazy cirrus clouds will be passing through the sky today. Otherwise, it'll be plenty of blue skies, breezy conditions, and warming up to 73. Tonight, a few scattered clouds and a low of 48. Tomorrow, sunny and a little bit breezy yet with a high around 70. Then maybe a few sprinkles on Wednesday night. I'm 9 News meteorologist Justin Lowe.
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0: 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I'm 9 News meteorologist Justin Lowe.
1: Hey, sorry for the delay. We had to tap this jar of songs on the counter to get it open. 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

7 to the East and Wash Out 102.9 Rock Unleashed. What's up, Brewer? I'm still trying to come down from Sunday's walk-off win. Holy crap, that was amazing. And there's another game tonight, so if we're all dragging at work tomorrow, you know why? Because the game don't even start till 9 o'clock. You better believe I'll be up watching, though. Metallica and 94.7 the Beast. Go Brewers!

0: 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And this is the last week to qualify to see Godsmack and Dorothy at the Rec Center. So today at 11, also 2 and 4 in the drawing is Friday with Voodoo Ranger from New Belgium Brewing and 94.7 The Beast.
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94.7 The Beast in Wausau, 102.9 Rock Unleashed. Been a fan of this band for so long, but ever wonder how they got their name? It's not about bugs. Jacoby named the band after his step-grandfather, Howard William Roach, spelled R-O-A-T-C-H, who everybody called Papa Roach. My mind's kind of blown there. Here's Green Day on 94.7 The Beast.

0: 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Researchers just looked at the breakfast times of more than 31,000 adults, and they found that the healthiest time to eat your first meal was between 7 and 8 a.m. People who waited until afternoon to eat breakfast had a 29% higher risk of death. That's crazy. You know, for me, the 10:29 Egg McMuffin really hits.
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3: Just a few hazy high clouds drifting through the sky for the rest of today. Otherwise, breezy and warm with a high of 73. Tonight, some scattered clouds and not too cold, a low down to 48. Tomorrow, sunny and breezy with a high near 70. Maybe a few sprinkles Wednesday night, then back to partly or mostly sunny skies on Thursday, high 64. I'm 9 News meteorologist Justin Lowe.
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I'm Pump Man. Wage Wars got a brand new album coming out this Friday. 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

0: Wage War Blindfold 94.7 The Beast in Wausau 102.9 Rock Unleashed. A 26-year-old man in Georgia was arrested last week after he faked a medical emergency and called 911 to avoid paying for his Red Lobster. By the way, the dude owed $63.77 but thought his illness would get him out of it. Nope. And now he probably has some major medical bills that are a lot more expensive than $63. I don't think he thought this one out.
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4: Just a few hazy high clouds drifting through the sky for the rest of today. Otherwise, breezy and warm with a high of 73. Tonight, some scattered clouds and not too cold, a low down to 48. Tomorrow, sunny and breezy with a high near 70. Maybe a few sprinkles Wednesday night, then back to partly or mostly sunny skies on Thursday, high 64. I'm 9 News meteorologist Justin Lowe.
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0: Bad Omens, 94.7 The Beast in Wausau, 102.9 Rock Unleashed. One thing I'm missing about football season is Tony Romo. I know a lot of people are like complaining about him. I thought he was great. Well, he's officially out at CBS Sports following his DUI arrest in Milwaukee back in July. And get this, he had about 4 years and $72 million left on his contract. And yep, he's going to keep most of it. So basically, he's getting paid $72 million to do nothing. Not a bad gig.
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0: 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Godsmack, we're coming your way 2 o'clock. Getting qualified to see Godsmack and Dorothy at the Rush Center. That show is October 17th, and the drawing, the last drawing, is this Friday. So make sure and text in that word to 715-845-9470. All right, so if you're an Aerosmith fan, I got some big news for you. And the 1 o'clock Skull Crusher coming up, too.
1: 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Oh, yeah. You and a guest, fist in the air, watching Godsmack. And Dorothy. October 17th, Rush Center, Green Bay. All you have to do is listen just after 7 a.m., 11 a.m., 2 p.m., and 4 p.m. for the Godsmack keyword. When you hear it, text that keyword to 715-845-9470 for your shot at tickets and Voodoo Ranger swag. Every Friday after 5, Scary Terry announces the week's winner. 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The Beast doesn't just give away tickets. We unleash them.
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7: Just a few hazy high clouds drifting through the sky for the rest of today. Otherwise, breezy and warm with a high of 73. Tonight, some scattered clouds and not too cold, a low down to 48. Tomorrow, sunny and breezy with a high near 70. Maybe a few sprinkles Wednesday night, then back to partly or mostly sunny skies on Thursday, high 64. I'm 9 News meteorologist Justin Lowe.
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0: Translator W275AC Wausau. All right, belly's full, eyelids drooping, productivity circling the drain. 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
1: All right, so we got some big news for the Aerosmith fans that are listening. Steven Tyler and the boys dropped a massive teaser pointing to a live comeback in California. Apparently, Aerosmith and Friends, upcoming dates, October 29th and November 1st, promising a full announcement tomorrow morning. So I guess we're going to get all the details tomorrow morning. I'm excited for it. This marks the first potential live performances since halting the Peace Out Farewell Tour due to vocal cord injuries. So cool if Steven Tyler's back, and I absolutely love this one. Got to get it with Run DMC, though, the real version, in my opinion.

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Concerts, contests, and other stuff, maybe, that starts with C.

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0: 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Brewer, heading out. Thanks so much for listening. Terry Stevens, he's got you covered next. And that Godsmacked word, it's crucial because it's the last week to try to get those Godsmacked Dorothy tickets. It's coming up in minutes at 2 o'clock. Also got another one at 4, just in time for the drawing this Friday at 5 with 94.7 The Beast. Later.
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5: Just a few hazy high clouds drifting through the sky for the rest of today. Otherwise, breezy and warm with a high of 73. Tonight, some scattered clouds and not too cold, a low down to 48. Tomorrow, sunny and breezy with a high near 70. Maybe a few sprinkles Wednesday night, then back to partly or mostly sunny skies on Thursday, high 64. I'm 9 News meteorologist Justin Lowe.
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We unleash them.

From ashes to new, die for you. It's on 94.7 The Beast. It is Rock Unleashed. What's up? I'm Terry Stevens, and I've missed you. I mean, granted, you and I were just hanging out yesterday, but what can I say? I'm kind of needy. It's Guns N'

0: 94.7 The Beast, it is Rock Unleashed with Guns N' Roses and You Could Be Mine. Now, that song actually made its debut on the Terminator 2 soundtrack, and that was really a game changer for movie soundtracks, because movie soundtracks didn't really include a lot of rock and metal until Arnold Schwarzenegger was sitting in with the producers, and they were like, well, what should we do for music? He's like, we need some rock and roll. We need some, you know, Guns N' Roses, and, you know, Arnie doesn't look like he can't kick someone's ass when he wants something to happen. So that's why Guns N' Roses is on the soundtrack. And now you know the rest of the story. I'm Terry Stevens, your heavy metal Paul Harvey on 94.7 The Beast.
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Do it for the love on 94.7 The Beast. It is Rock Unleashed. We are feeling the love in the greater Wausau area on 102.9 with you down with STP. Yeah, you know me. It's on The Beast.

0: 94.7 The Beast. It is Rock Unleashed with Evanescence. And who will you follow? You should follow us. Not to where we live. We'll call the cops. But you could follow us on social media. 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
6: Just a few hazy high clouds drifting through the sky for the rest of today. Otherwise, breezy and warm with a high of 73. Tonight, some scattered clouds and not too cold, a low down to 48. Tomorrow, sunny and breezy with a high near 70. Maybe a few sprinkles Wednesday night, then back to partly or mostly sunny skies on Thursday, high 64. I'm 9 News meteorologist Justin Lowe.
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I'm Terry Stevens, pardon me, while I reach between my legs, ease the seat back, and whip out a band that scored a really big gig next year. In fact, they're coming to Camp Randall with a band you might be familiar with. Deets on that after Incubus. It is Drive on The Beast.

0: 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It is Rock Unleashed with Avatar and Crying Fire. They will be opening for Metallica when they hit Camp Randall in 2027. Get all the deets on that gig and all the other big gigs coming to our neck of the Northwoods. 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

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Remember Little Red Riding Hood? She couldn't determine her grandmother from a wolf. Dumbass.

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It's a mountain range. It's a type of sweater. It's a Led Zeppelin song, Cashmere. It's on 94.7 The Beast. It is Rock Unleashed. What's up? I'm Terry Stevens. We're also doing this on your smartphone with the Beast app, bringing you the latest from Nickelback. It is Rattle the Cage featuring John 5 on The Beast.

0: 94.7 The Beast, Rock Unleashed. Pretty cool seeing Taylor Momsen join that band on stage at the Power to the People Festival, which is streaming on all the things right now. Soundgarden and Fell on Black Days on The Beast. I'm Terry Stevens. In just about an hour, I'm going to hook you up with tickets because I'm not proud and I'll bribe you to listen. Yeah, Gunshine is coming to the Q&T Expo Center a week from this Thursday. And I've got your tickets with Terry's Triple Play. Simple game. I say words. You find words that combine with those words to form new words or new phrases. There's three words, hence the term triple play. Yeah, so if I said snow, base, and foot, the answer would be ball. Snowball, baseball, football. You text that in and you win tickets to a rad show. That's coming up in just about an hour on 94.7 The Beast.
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6: Few scattered clouds tonight, but not too cold. Low down to 48 with winds becoming northwest 5 to 10. On Wednesday, sunny and breezy. High 78, a west-northwest wind of 10 to 20. Thursday down to 64 with partly to mostly sunny skies. 68 Friday, summer-like this weekend. On 9 Storm Track, meteorologist Jackson Garlock.
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We unleash them.

0: Grace, Kill Me Fast. 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It is Rock Unleashed. I'm Terry Stevens, and I hope you got our latest God-smacked keyword brought to you by The Beast and Voodoo Ranger from New Belgium Brewing. One day, Sully Earn is going to hear me doing that bit and probably slap me senseless, and I will definitely have deserved it. Tomorrow, four more God-smacked keywords. 7, 11, 2, and 4. When you hear them, text them to 715-845-9470, and then you could score Godsmack tickets, just like Ashley Lindsay of Wausau, Troy Diedhelm from the town of Halsey, Richard Cook of Rothschild, and Doug Trudell of Plover did. You could be next on that list from 94.7 The Beast and Voodoo Ranger.
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I'm Terry Stevens playing Terry's Triple Play with you and giving you tickets to see Gunshine at the Q&Z. We'll do that after Bill Murray and A Day to Remember. Always let you down. It's on The Beast.

0: 94.7 The Beast. It is Rock Unleashed with the band that we are giving away tickets to see when they hit the Resch Center in Green Bay on October 17th. That is Godsmack when legends rise. Those aren't the only tickets that we have to give away in Beastland. Let's play a little game.
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0: Terry's Triple Play is an easy game. I say three words, you find one word that you can combine with each of those three words to form new words or new phrases. When you figure out the answer, text it to 715-845-9470. That is 715-845-9470. If you figure it out before like 5:05, you'll get a message back saying, congrats, you solved Terry's Triple Play, and you may have won a big prize. In this case, a pair of tickets to see Gunshine. If you like kind of like hair metal type of stuff, Gunshine is right up your alley. They're going to be at the QNZ Expo Center in Ringle a week from this Thursday. All right, so for instance, if I say snow, base, and foot, the answer is ball. Snowball, baseball, football. Now you get it. All right, your Terry's Triple Play clues for this afternoon are world, like, you know, this planet we're living on, the world. Point, like Stevens Point. And over, as opposed to under. Those are your clues. World, point, over. If you know the word that's connected to all three of those words, text it to 715-845-9470. That is 715-845-9470. 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
7: Few scattered clouds tonight, but not too cold. Low down to 48 with winds becoming northwest 5 to 10. On Wednesday, sunny and breezy. High 78, a west-northwest wind of 10 to 20. Thursday down to 64 with partly to mostly sunny skies. 68 Friday, summer-like this weekend. On 9 StormTrack, meteorologist Jackson Garlock.
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5: 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I'm Terry Stevens, and I've got the answer to this afternoon's Terry's Triple Play. 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You may have just won tickets to see Gunshine a week from this Thursday at the Q&Z Expo Center in Ringle from 94.7 The Beast. You may have won tickets a little ways back to see this band and a whole bunch more at Northwoods Rock Rally. 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Autumn Kings, Gone, Gone, Gone. It's on The Beast.

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0: If today's your birthday, you share with some people who are a pretty big deal, starting with the American entrepreneur and engineer who brought us air brakes. The alternating current system, a pioneer of the electrical industry, George Westinghouse, the founder of Westinghouse Electric. You also share your birthday with one of our favorite video game designers, Todd Howard, the guy who brought us Fallout and Elder Scrolls. You also share your birthday with Hollywood peeps like actress Elizabeth Shue. You remember her from Cocktail, Back to the Future Part 2. And the boys where, boy, her relationship with Homelander. That's something else. You also share your birthday with sports people like pro wrestling legend Bruno Sammartino. You also share your birthday with the Pro Football Hall of Fame coach who took the Indianapolis Colts to the Super Bowl, Coach of the Year in 97 and 2005, Tony Dungy. You also share your birthday with music peeps like Kevin Cronin, vocalist for REO Speedwagon. His brother was actually a meteorologist in Wausau for some time, Steve Cronin, sorry. Yeah, if today's your birthday, make it a happy heavy metal one. This song is for you.
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6: Few scattered clouds tonight, but not too cold. Low down to 48 with winds becoming northwest, 5 to 10. On Wednesday, sunny and breezy. High 78, a west-northwest wind of 10 to 20. Thursday down to 64 with partly to mostly sunny skies. 68 Friday, summer-like this weekend. On 9 Stormtrack, meteorologist Jackson Garlock.
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0: 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It is Rock Unleashed. I'm Terry Stevens, and now a song that hit the top of the rock charts, even made it to the pop charts, and the only song to do so that prominently features the word placenta. 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

0: Cranky David and his Disturbs on 94.7 The Beast. It is Rock Unleashed. What's up? I'm Terry Stevens. You and I are going to hang out again tomorrow between 2 and 7. Until then, may you be safe, may you be happy, may you be healthy, may you live with ease, and may you continue to enjoy this thing we call The Beast.
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9: Few scattered clouds tonight, but not too cold. Low down to 48 with winds becoming northwest 5 to 10. On Wednesday, sunny and breezy. High 78, a west-northwest wind of 10 to 20. Thursday down to 64 with partly to mostly sunny skies. 68 Friday, summer-like this weekend. A 9 storm track, meteorologist Jackson Garlock.
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